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1: Good afternoon. I'm Nathan Maylie. Three people are dead and two more were taken to the hospital after a boat capsized off the shore of Savory Island Thursday night. The Joint Rescue Coordination Center deployed search and rescue resources after the vessel failed to return to Lund Harbor around 10 p.m. as expected. Powell River RCMP was alerted around 11 p.m. and were made aware two made it to shore while three others were missing. RCMP, in coordination with Savory Island Fire, conducted shoreline searches and found the three missing men deceased. An investigation into what happened is underway. The BC Wildfire Service is reporting a small fire north of Lund is being held. The fire was discovered earlier today and is measured at 0.009 hectares and is located off Crowther Road near Oakver Inlet. The blaze is suspected to be human-caused. Data from the province's latest snow survey and water supply bulletin shows Vancouver Island snowpacks are among the lowest in BC as of May 15th. Wiley Henderson has more.
2: The report shows the Vancouver Island snowpack is at 11% of its seasonal average, while the South Coast, which includes the Sunshine Coast, is at 33%. It says warm temperatures during the first week of May continued the rapid melt of lower and mid-elevation snowpack, leaving the provincial snowpack at 71% of normal. Forecasters say above-normal temperatures are likely to persist through the province until at least July. The province says there are concerns for drought this season throughout many areas of the province due to long-term precipitation deficits, low snowpack, and early snowmelt. Wiley Henderson, Courtney.
1: The Supreme Court of Canada has agreed to hear BC's challenge of a lower court ruling related to mineral rights and BC's Indigenous Reconciliation Framework. A key part of the ruling said disputes about whether provincial laws align with UNDRIP can be decided by courts. The province says that leaves it vulnerable to legal challenges. BC Attorney General Nikki Sharma is welcoming the chance to argue the case at Canada's top court.
3: We've been pretty clear that we disagree with aspects of the decision, and in granting leave, we hope that we can make those arguments to the Supreme Court of Canada.
1: No date has been set for a hearing. And the Site C Dam in northwestern BC has been officially named after the late Premier John Horgan. Horgan said in 2017 the province would reluctantly move forward with the controversial and over-budget project. The project just southwest of Fort St. John came into full operation last August after 10 years of construction. Premier David Eby announced the new name yesterday at an event at the legislature.
4: The Site C Dam will be renamed the John Horgan Dam and Generating Station.
1: The reservoir has been named Neche Miga, a name put forward by local First Nations that means Dreamer Lake.
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Culture Club. Do you really want to hurt me on 95.7 Coast FM? We've been kind of talking about this a little bit all afternoon here. We were asking if you've ever been caught off by an unexpected compliment, just something that just completely catches you off guard there. And the only reason we're talking about this is because the other day, working out at the gym, and this older dude that I see there all the time, he comes up to me, he's like, "Man, did you have a New Year's resolution or something? You've made a lot of progress since the New Year's." And I go, "Oh yeah, well, I've been working out here and there. I've been a little more consistent with it within the past year." He's like, "Oh, you're doing a good job, man. Keep it up." And it really felt like one of those scenes in a movie where you get the approval of the wise old master. Felt a lot like that, you know? That ever happened to you? Give me a call or text, 485-4207. We'd love to hear from you.

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right, Power River. That's it for me. Jordan and Shirley will be back hanging out with you on Monday. Of course, I will be back on Monday as well. In the words of my good friend Don Simmons, if you need to be in the know, tune into AJ. Have a safe and wonderful weekend. Wish we would go back to four-day work weeks, but hey, it is what it is. We've got the five-day work week coming up on Monday. I'm going to leave you right now with Stevie Nicks. It's Stand Back on 95.7 Coast FM. Have a good one, Powell River. We'll see you on Monday.

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0: sing to me when I was a kid, the piano, right? And I'm like, yeah, yeah, that's Fleetwood Mac.
1: Yeah.
0: So she looks it up. She says, Dad, it's Rhiannon.
1: Yeah.
0: I'm like, what? My whole life I sung it as Brianna.
1: Oh, I love it. That's awesome. I like that she schooled you.
0: Yeah, I know. I had no idea, man.
1: Too good. Well, tell her she gets all the cool points today.
0: Yeah, you betcha.
1: All right, brother.
0: Have a good day.
1: Be good, my friend.
0: Okay, you too, bud.
1: I got to say, misheard lyrics is always a great topic for the radio. But when your kids teach you something about music from back in the day, that's another one. Hey, I'll give you credit for owning that. I would not admit that out loud. If you got a story, hit us up, the Kenny Jones Show, visit radio.ca.
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2: Let's do it. It's Kenny. Hopefully you're having a great weekend. Okay, let's get into this one. Now, I got to be honest with you. I can't offer anything. I can't offer anything to help. So we're leaning on you. Now, here's a quick backstory. East Coast Mark leaves us lots of messages. We've had him on the show a ton of times. I've actually never spoken to him. He just leaves us audio messages. Well, he had been kind of missing for a while. We haven't heard from him. Then he showed up last week. I think we had him on. He was doing dad jokes. But this weekend, he's back to his old ranting ways. Check this out.
3: Tell me about these dating apps, you know, the good of them, because they're not working for me. You know, you talk to someone, you spend your evening chit-chatting back and forth, and you think, okay, this is cool, we're chatting, this is good. And you start discussing potential coffee date, you know, and you think you're going to go for a coffee date. Well, there's a new Starbucks open, maybe we can go there. The chit-chat was going good. I said, yeah, well, let me know when you want to get together, and we'll go and have a coffee somewhere, right? You spend your evening chatting. But anyway, I woke up this morning to say hi. Like, have the common human decency to say, hey, thanks, but no thanks. All the best. Just don't vanish. Just don't ghost me.
2: Okay, now that part that we had to beep out, it's because there was a couple curse words in there. He was basically saying that the person deleted their profile and was gone. So this is where I'm like, I can't offer any suggestion. I've never been on a dating app ever in my life. I have no clue. I've never been on a dating website. Not that I've been married for 25 years. I know, so I'm out. But I want to help East Coast Mark out because that doesn't sound like a lot of fun. So, should we have a discussion about the dating apps? What do you think? Hit us up, The Kenny Jones Show, VistaRadio.ca.
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2: Working our way through some of these phone lines here. Go for it.
3: Hello, Kenny.
2: Yo.
3: You're talking about dating sites.
2: Dating apps, yeah.
3: Oh, dating apps. Okay, dating apps. So I used a couple in the past, and the first ones I wasn't happy with. So then somebody told me about Facebook having a dating site called Facebook of Love.
2: So, well, the point is, like, there's so many of them, but, like, the question is did the dating apps work out for you?
3: So, I took a couple of girls on a date. The last lady that messaged me for a date, we're going on 6 years now.
2: Hey, so it works.
3: Man, I tell you, 6 years and we haven't fought about absolutely anything. And, you know, a lot of people don't believe me when I say that about my wife and us. But when they see us together, they understand.
2: So your thumbs up. Like, we got to wish East Coast Mark all the best, right?
3: Well, I hope so, man. I hope people can find what my wife and I have found. Because I tell you, the only thing we wish that could have changed about this is that we could have met each other earlier before this even happened, right?
2: Oh, man, that's awesome. Very cool. We're getting lots of messages. So the backstory is on this. East Coast Mark, who always leaves us funny messages, he was kind of bummed out because he was chatting with somebody on the apps there. And I wish I could offer advice, but I've never been on one of these dating apps. And so they were chatting. He was all excited. They're going to go on a coffee date and then ghosted. So that's the question today is how are the dating apps working out for you?
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2: Hit us up with an email to Kenny Jones Show at vistaradio.ca. Today we're trying to help out our buddy East Coast Mark. Now, normally East Coast Mark leaves us these funny messages. We have to beep out lots of swear words. But this message, he was kind of bummed out. He has been on dating apps. And he was in a nice conversation. And then the person he was chatting with ghosted him. They were supposed to go for coffee and then ghosted him. So it's like, what do I got to do? So we're taking it to the streets, I guess. Trent's on the phone here. Are you on those dating apps?
3: I mean, if I was, my wife would be very mad.
2: There he is. Do you have any suggestion for anybody that's building an online dating profile?
3: Yeah, use your actual name. Because I did a dating app once, and we were told to use, like, usernames, like, you know, funlover88, or, you know, dogwalker62, you know. And I met someone, and, you know, we were hitting it off real good, and we decided to meet up, and it turns out it's my cousin. So,
2: okay,
3: use your real name.
2: Okay. Good advice. Good advice. What advice do you have for East Coast Mark? Let us know. The main thing that's coming in for most people is consistency. Be a nice person. Consistency on the dating apps. 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
2: So they say you should be topical when you're on the radio. Talk about what's current. So let's talk about Breaking Bad. What's happening? It's Kenny. Breaking Bad, the television show. Okay, here's the truth. Last night, we're out for dinner with some friends. I have a buddy that's never watched that show, and I was just, you got it. What are you talking about? Are you crazy? You've never watched Breaking Bad? And my wife said, you cannot be that guy. You can't rag on your friends because they don't like the same TV shows as you. Don't be that guy, she says, and we're all laughing about it. But honestly, well, Tommy's on the phone. You ever run into anybody in the wild that's never watched Breaking Bad?
3: Oh, yeah. Just the other day, actually, I was at a party, and I was talking to a fellow, and what? You never watched Breaking Bad? Come on, man. You know, best show ever. And the way it ended, the music in the show was fantastic, right? Big variety of music. I mean, I love music. That's why I listen to your station. And
2: nice.
3: I just loved the music. And the last song at the very last episode,
2: Baby Blue.
3: Couldn't be better, man.
2: Yeah.
3: It was just fantastic. Anyway, that's my 2 cents worth.
2: Awesome, buddy.
3: Okay, thanks, Kenny.
2: Thank you, appreciate it. So what's the show that you just pester your friends to watch? Mine's Seinfeld. I have a few friends that don't watch Seinfeld, and I argue with them all the time. Like, what are you doing to me? Watch that show. It's great.
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2: It is Kenny. I got one for you. Legitimate question. I'm not being a jerk here. Really want your opinion. So several years ago, we're going back like 8 years, 9 years ago, my wife, well, I should restart this. My father-in-law was a solid dude, just a hippie. All that guy needed in life was a Bob Dylan record, his guitar, and his motorcycles. Just a solid dude. Best father-in-law you can ask for. Well, my wife, years and years and years ago, she said, you know, I think I'm going to get a violin and have my dad teach me the violin and yada, yada, yada. I'm like, oh, good gosh, right? It's, if you have any musicians in your family, you know what it's like when somebody's trying to learn learn an instrument. We did, Liam plays guitar and Piper did the, not the saxophone, was the flute or whatever. Yeah, anyways, I'm gonna learn the violin. And unfortunately, her dad got sick and he passed away. And I always made the joke. I said, oh, he kicked it because he didn't want her to play the violin. And that was always a joke. We laughed about it. Well, just over the weekend, my wife actually said to me, we're out for a run, and she said, you know, I've been thinking about it a lot lately. I think I might break out the violin. I think I'm ready to, you know, maybe try that. It was kind of tough, and the thing I was going to do with my dad, I might give it a try again. And I'm like, oh, boy, here we go. She's going to break out the violin. Now, here's the real question. I said to her, you should probably go tell the neighbors. Just let the neighbors know you're going to learn how to play the violin, because that could be rough on the neighbors. Legitimate question. And even she was like, I'll be supportive of that question on the radio for sure. Should she go tell the neighbors on either side? Hey, thinking about this, just a heads up, I'm going to give the violin a crack. Would love to get your thoughts on this one. And if maybe you have a story about the time you learned an instrument and how you dealt with the neighbors. Did you ever have bylaw called on you? Something like a great story. Hit us up, the Kenny Jones Show, VistaRadio.ca.
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2: Here's the discussion. How's it going? It's Kenny. My wife is considering picking up the violin and learning how to play violin. I suggested she gives our neighbors a heads up. Been some messages saying, nah, it's no need. I think it's the right thing to do. What about you, Bob?
3: Well, I tried the violin when I was little, and it didn't sound very good. It kind of made your hair stand up on the back of your neck. And so I think she should call him.
2: Yeah, just knock on the door, maybe bring some muffins or something and say, hey.
3: Yeah, take the violin over there and see what they say.
2: Is the violin the worst instrument to learn?
3: Yeah, it is. Yeah, I play the guitar. I've been playing for 40 years. You know, I write songs. I do all that stuff, right? So
2: a couple of messages saying it could be worse. It could be the bagpipes or the banjo.
3: The banjo is actually pretty cool.
2: Oh, totally. I think the bagpipes are totally cool.
3: Well, you know how to play them. Yeah, you bet. I like the harmonica. I like, you know, the saxophone, all that stuff, right?
2: Awesome, buddy.
3: Well, Kenny, I say have a great day. I'm just screaming down the highway, flying by the seat of my pants.
2: Attaboy. Drive safe.
3: You bet.
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1: How's it going, Kenny? Hit us up, the Kenny Jones Show, vistaradio.ca. It's kind of pretty standard. Every year on the radio, you'll hear some chucklehead ask the question around Christmas, is Die Hard a Christmas movie? That's just standard. Another one is the question of sandals at work. That's another one that always comes up on the radio, usually around this time. Bruce and I are chatting here. You wear sandals year-round, like even in the winter.
2: Well, I'm a cabinet maker, so I wear shoes in the shop, but anything else, it's flip-flops, man.
1: Respect, man. I respect that.
2: Like, I'm out in the middle of winter, and everybody's like, what the hell? I wear shorts pretty well 24/7, too, right?
1: So yeah, we've talked before, have we not? We've talked about shorts in winter, guy, right?
2: Sure.
1: Yeah, that's me. I'm shorts year-round.
2: Yeah, you're there, yeah.
1: But flip-flops, man, that's a level of respect. I got up this morning, and I was like, should I do flip-flops? Not quite there yet. So I gotta step it up like Bruce.
2: Well, I got them on right now, man.
1: Got a boy.
2: they go with the kilt fairly well, too. But, I mean, people look at me weird when I'm wearing my kilt if I got flip-flops on.
1: I was like, what? You're a beauty.
2: Right on, brother. You have a great day.
1: But what do you think? Sandals at work. Well, more flip-flops at work. I feel like since the invention of Crocs, because I see a ton of people wearing Crocs at work. If you're going to wear Crocs at work, flip-flops should be totally acceptable. But it's a heated debate. Like, again, I know it's one of those things, like every year this discussion comes up on the radio, but it gets heated. It really does. Do you have opinions? I would honestly love to get your hot take on this one. Flip-flops at work. Crocs at work. Is Die Hard a Christmas movie? Hit us up at Kenny Jones Show, vistaradio.ca.
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2: Please send emails. Love the emails. Every now and then, though, get an email like the one we got here. And I'm like, am I being trolled? And then I spend way too much mental equity. Way too much. 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The Kenny Jones Show, VistaRadio.ca. Okay, I'm going to play you this message. It's an audio message. It's pretty unhinged. But after listening, I first judged and went, that's unhinged. That's craziness. And then I was like, wait a minute. It got me thinking. Okay, strap in for this one.
3: When does a hop turn into a jump? Or can a hop turn into a jump? Because I know the phrase hop, skip, and a jump. Can you turn a hop into a jump? Or does a skip turn into a hop? Because you always hear hop, skip, and a jump, which makes me think you can't turn a hop into a jump. You have to have the skip so that you can jump. What do you think? Can a hop turn into a jump? And when does a hop turn into a jump?
2: Okay. A lot going on there. What's the difference between a hop and a jump? I cannot believe that I actually put some serious thought into it, and I have an honest-to-goodness opinion. A hop is for fun. It offers nothing really substantial. A jump is for purpose. You need to jump for something, or you're jumped down from something. You got to grab something, so you jump up and grab it. So a hop can never be a jump, and a jump can never be a hop. I cannot believe I wasted any time thinking about that. But back to the first question. Am I being trolled? I'm being trolled, right? Point is, thank you very much for the message. Please keep them coming. They make me smile. They really do. The Kenny Jones Show, VistaRadio.ca. That was a weird one.
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1: Good morning. I'm Sage Daniels. Three people have died after a clam fishing boat capsized late Thursday night near Savory Island. The boat failed to return to Lund Harbor around 10 p.m. Thursday night when it had been expected, and search and rescue resources were immediately deployed. Powell River RCMP was then alerted around an hour later that the boat capsized near the Savory Island shore and three of the five members on the boat were missing. RCMP, in coordination with Savory Island Fire, conducted shoreline searches and found the three missing men deceased. The two survivors were transported back to Powell River, where they were assessed and transported to hospital by emergency health services. Vancouver Island snowpacks remain among the lowest in the province, according to BC's latest snow survey and water supply bulletin. Vista Radio's Wiley Henderson has more.
2: Data collected May 15th shows the island's snowpack sitting at just 11% of normal for this time of year. The South Coast region, which includes the Sunshine Coast, is at 33% of average. The province says warm temperatures during the first week of May sped up melting at lower and middle elevations, leaving the overall provincial snowpack at 71% of normal. Forecasters say above average temperatures are expected to continue across BC through at least July. Provincial officials say ongoing precipitation deficits, low snowpack levels, and early snowmelt are raising drought concerns in many parts of the province. Wiley Henderson, Courtney.
1: The Supreme Court of Canada has agreed to hear BC's challenge of a lower court ruling related to mineral rights and BC's Indigenous Reconciliation Framework. A key part of the ruling said disputes about whether provincial laws align with UNDRIP can be decided by courts. The province says that leaves it vulnerable to legal challenges. BC Attorney General Nikki Sharma is welcoming the chance to argue the case at Canada's top court.
3: We've been pretty clear that we disagree with aspects of the decision, and in granting leave, we hope that we can make those arguments to the Supreme Court of Canada.
1: No date has been set for a hearing. The Site C Dam in northwestern BC has been officially named after the late Premier John Horgan. Horgan said in 2017 the province would reluctantly move forward with the controversial and over-budget project. The project just southwest of Fort St. John came into full operation last August after 10 years of construction. Premier David Eby announced the new name Thursday at an event at the legislature.
4: The Site C Dam will be renamed the John Horgan Dam and Generating Station.
1: The reservoir has been named Nache Mige, a name put forward by local First Nations that means Dreamer Lake.
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2: Hey, hit us up with an email or a message. Anything goes. 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No name on this one, but I absolutely love it. A big, long write-up about how we need to discuss parking in our community. And they attached a TikTok video. This one, I think this is going to be a fun discussion. Here's the video, the audio.
3: The people that back into parking spots, why are you doing all that? Who are you showing off for? You usually take an extra 10 seconds so that you can perfect the back of your car getting into that spot, and then everybody else has to wait for you to back in. Why are you doing that? Just swing into the spot like a normal person.
2: Now, I will say it, and I have said it many times on the radio. I am not, well, I can't. I just can't parallel park. I'm also not a backer inner. I'm a swing it in. Now, at home, I'll back in at the end of the day. If I know, like, I'm done for the day, I'm not going out, I might back it in if there's nobody around. I'm not quick enough. I just don't have the skills. I always think, and I know this might be crazy, but I always giggle to myself when I see somebody in, like, a grocery store parking lot and there's a ton of people around and they take the time to back in. I think, well, you think you're better than me? That's the first thing that comes to mind. You think you're better than me because you can back it in and I can't. Let's get into this one. I know it's a discussion that's been covered before, but your thoughts? 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
2: We are talking about parking, backing it in as opposed to swinging it in or pulling it in. I say swinging it in. I don't back it in. I just don't. Let's work our way through some of these calls here. Go for it.
3: Hey, Kenny, Robot Steve, how's it going?
2: Hey, buddy, what's the word?
3: I only back into parking spots.
2: You think you're better than me?
3: Yes. I've got a big truck, man. I can't go in forward.
2: Oh, I love the delay. Yes. You're a beauty.
3: Anyways, I only back in, man. It's a big truck. You ain't getting in forward.
2: You are a beauty. Okay, thoughts on backing it in versus swinging it in. Go for it.
4: Hey. I'm calling in about that parking lot thing. I think you shouldn't back in to a parking lot if you're in a grocery store, because you can't get your groceries into the trunk. If you got a car behind you in the parking lot, you can't get your groceries in the trunk for sure.
2: All right. What else? We need another rule here. You got to have at least two rules if it's going to be official rule book.
4: Another rule? If there's a car waiting for you. If there's a car waiting for you behind you, don't make them wait.
2: All right. What if you just think you're better than everybody?
4: I definitely don't think that.
2: Awesome. What was your name?
4: Tyler.
2: Thanks, buddy. Appreciate it.
4: Yeah. Have a great day. Yeah.
2: Oh, too much fun. What do you think? Hit us up, the Kenny Jojo, VistaRadio.ca.
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2: Just proving points all over the place with Shake and Kenny. Hopefully your weekend's awesome. We're talking about backing it in as opposed to swinging it into the parking spot at the grocery store. I've always said when somebody's backing it in a busy parking lot, I go, well, you think you're better than me? You think you're a better parker than me because I can't back it in? Of course, just playing around, but there's been some funny stories. Go for it.
3: Hey, I am way better than you, and my wife verify it.
2: Okay, how come?
3: Go ahead and ask her. One of our early courting dates, I took her for a ride in the semi, and she wanted Subway sandwich. So I parallel parked a 53-foot trailer on the street to get her a Subway sandwich.
2: And she was like, that man? Oh, I like that man.
3: I got her hooked parallel parking a semi.
2: But, now, listen, you know I love you, brother, and I do love Subway, but come on, Subway on the date? Give me a break.
3: 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I wouldn't have done that either. I know better.
2: 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Well played.
3: All right, man. You have a great day.
2: It's gold. If you got a story, the Kenny Jones Show, VistaRadio.ca.
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1: Good afternoon. I'm Sage Daniels. The Comox Valley Regional District is inviting residents to take part in Watershed Awareness Day with a free event later this month. The CVRD says the Courtney and District Fish and Game Protective Association is a key partner in watershed protection in the region. The association has transformed a former forestry dryland sort into a site that now includes a campground, salmon hatchery, clubhouse, and several ecological and habitat restoration projects. Residents are invited to tour the site and take part in a watershed talk, which includes views of a glacier. The event takes place Friday, May 29th from 4 to 6 p.m. at 3780 Coe Lake Road. Registration is required, and organizers say detailed directions will be provided to those who sign up. The Legislative Assembly of British Columbia is inviting public input on key parts of BC's auto insurance law and proposed amendments now under review by a special committee. Vista Radio's Kate Brown has the details.
2: The committee is reviewing Parts 10 and 11 of the Insurance Vehicle Act, legislation that introduced BC's no-fault or enhanced care auto insurance model in 2020. Part 10 covers accident-related benefits, including income replacement, rehabilitation and healthcare coverage, and compensation for permanent impairment. It also limits the ability to launch injury-related lawsuits. Part 11 sets out the framework for basic vehicle damage coverage and includes limits on legal action related to vehicle damage claims. The committee is also studying Bill M237, which proposes changes to catastrophic injury claims and definitions. Written submissions will be accepted until June 25.
1: Voting in the BC Conservative leadership race kicks off this weekend amid a cloud of uncertainty related to one of the candidates. Vista Radio's provincial reporter Emily Joveski has more.
3: Media reports just days before voting began said former federal Conservative MP Carolyn Findlay is under investigation for alleged wrongdoing in the last federal election. Findlay's team has said the reports are unproven and false. The party said on Friday there is not enough credible evidence to take action against her. She's one of five candidates in the leadership race. The results of the vote are set to be announced May 30th. Emily Joveski, Vista News, Victoria.
1: Canada's top court has agreed to hear BC's challenge from December related to the province's mineral tenure system and its reconciliation law. The province has said the ruling leaves it vulnerable to legal challenges related to the Declaration on the Rights of Indigenous Peoples Act, or DRIPA. Premier David Eby says the Supreme Court of Canada's willingness to hear the case is helpful.
4: The piece that we have to deliver, though, is that answer to how we move forward, how we deliver that certainty, maybe through the court, maybe through negotiations. We're not closing any doors. The goal here is just to find that certainty.
1: The Gitxaala Nation has praised the ruling as historic. They said it affirmed that First Nations can take the province to court if it fails to meet its obligations under DRIPA.
0: Let's do this again. 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
1: Good afternoon. I'm Sage Daniels. The Comox Valley Regional District is inviting residents to take part in Watershed Awareness Day with a free event later this month. The CVRD says the Courtney and District Fish and Game Protective Association is a key partner in watershed protection in the region. The association has transformed a former forestry dryland sort into a site that now includes a campground, salmon hatchery, clubhouse, and several ecological and habitat restoration projects. Residents are invited to tour the site and take part in a watershed talk, which includes views of a glacier. The event takes place Friday, May 29th from 4 to 6 p.m. at 3780 Co Lake Road. Registration is required, and organizers say detailed directions will be provided to those who sign up. The Legislative Assembly of British Columbia is inviting public input on key parts of BC's auto insurance law and proposed amendments now under review by a special committee. Vista Radio's Kate Brown has the details.
2: The committee is reviewing parts 10 and 11 of the Insurance Vehicle Act, legislation that introduced BC's no-fault or enhanced care auto insurance model in 2020. Part 10 covers accident-related benefits, including income replacement, rehabilitation and healthcare coverage, and compensation for permanent impairment. It also limits the ability to launch injury-related lawsuits. Part 11 sets out the framework for basic vehicle damage coverage and includes limits on legal action related to vehicle damage claims. The committee is also studying Bill M237, which proposes changes to catastrophic injury claims and definitions. Written submissions will be accepted until June 25.
1: Voting in the BC Conservative leadership race kicks off this weekend amid a cloud of uncertainty related to one of the candidates. Vista Radio's provincial reporter Emily Joveski has more.
3: Media reports just days before voting began said former federal Conservative MP Carrie Lynn Finley is under investigation for alleged wrongdoing in the last federal election. Finley's team has said the reports are unproven and false. The party said on Friday there is not enough credible evidence to take action against her. She's one of five candidates in the leadership race. The results of the vote are set to be announced May 30th. Emily Joveski, Vista News, Victoria.
1: Canada's top court has agreed to hear BC's challenge from December related to the province's mineral tenure system and its reconciliation law. The province has said the ruling leaves it vulnerable to legal challenges related to the Declaration on the Rights of Indigenous Peoples Act, or DRIPA. Premier David Eby says the Supreme Court of Canada's willingness to hear the case is helpful.
4: The piece that we have to deliver, though, is that answer to how we move forward, how we deliver that certainty, maybe through the court, maybe through negotiations. We're not closing any doors. The goal here is just to find that certainty.
1: The Gitxaala Nation has praised the ruling as historic. They said it affirmed that First Nations can take the province to court if it fails to meet its obligations under DRIPA.
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1: Like open the fridge and stuff, and there would be foods laid out for us with little pre-wrapped sausages and things.
0: Mm.
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